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I've studied evil, I can't deny. Was a hoodoo charm called to love me or die. Some fingernail, a piece of her dress. A pocketary devil behest. I will relate the piteous consequence.

I've heard people say that too much of anything is not good for you, baby. But I don't know about that. There's many times that we've loved and we've shared love and made love. It doesn't seem to me like it's enough. It's just not enough, baby.

Ερμής 91,8 στα FM. I'm here with a story for you from the files of the Reader's Digest. Who killed Chung Ling Su? The coroner's verdict was death by misadventure, but the fate of magician Chung Ling Su was almost certainly no accident.